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1: So, Jacqueline.
2: Yes, Mom?
1: I wanted to talk to you about something, and... Oh, wait. Hold on. I just got a text. Oh, there's another one. Wow. Busy, busy me. So, anyway...
2: Oh, wait, Mom. I just got a message. My friends keep commenting on my comment. Oh, there's another one. So many comments on my comment.
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0: Nurse, I need you to apply pressure to the head wound until I can get to it. I'm concerned she's lost too much blood. You in the corner, who are you? You're not supposed to be here.
1: She's my girlfriend, Doctor.
0: You need to wait out in the waiting room.
1: Please, Doctor, I want to stay with her.
0: Look, she's been badly injured. So if you want to do what's best for her, you need to let us do our work.
1: Please, Doctor, she has to be okay. I didn't mean to do this. I love her.
0: Wait a second. You were the driver?
1: Yes, but I didn't mean to. I swear, we went to dinner. I was just buzzed. I only had a few drinks.
0: Just buzzed? Why didn't you tell us that? In that case, your girlfriend is fine.
2: Hey, sweetie. I feel great. You want to get out of here?
1: I can't believe this. Really, Doctor? She's really okay?
0: 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No, not really. Nurse, get me a suture kit. Stat.
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0: 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Reed Walker is a junior on the Bloomington South baseball team. So far this season, Walker is hitting almost .450 with a team-high 30 hits and 29 runs scored. He had back-to-back four-hit games in April and 9 total multi-hit games this season. Maddie Bland is a senior on the Edgewood softball team. Bland is leading the team in batting average, hits, runs, doubles, and home runs. From May 12th to May 16th, Bland hit 3 home runs over 5 games with 11 total hits, and Edgewood won all 5 games. She has 5 games this season with at least 3 hits, including 4 in the season opener against North. 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
2: Yes, Mom?
1: 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Oh, wait. Hold on. I just got a text. 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

0: 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Do you think you can beat me in a simulated round of golf? Well, you have your chance at B-Town Indoor Golf. 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
1: Nurse, I need you to apply pressure to the head wound until I can get to it. 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
1: 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Stat.
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1: Hey, there's my son. 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
1: Susan?
3: 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Yay.
1: Guys, I think it's about time to get in the car and take a little trip. Maybe see some trees, some green things.
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5: It takes 12 years to create a graduate. It takes about the same time to create a dropout. The difference between a child becoming one or the other could be you. Studies prove that reading to a child regularly dramatically improves reading skills. 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So United Way is calling for 1 million volunteers over the next 3 years. 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
2: Yes, Mom?
1: I wanted to talk to you about something and... Oh, wait. Hold on. I just got a text. Oh, there's another one. Wow. Busy, busy me. So, anyway...
2: 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My friends keep commenting on my comment. Oh, there's another one. So many comments on my comment.
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would like to congratulate Brian Shepherd as this month's IU Credit Union featured teacher. 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Congratulations to Brian Shepherd. 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

0: 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So far this season, Walker is hitting almost .450 with a team-high 30 hits and 29 runs scored. He had back-to-back four-hit games in April and 9 total multi-hit games this season. Maddie Bland is a senior on the Edgewood softball team. 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

0: 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Now let's check out your sports update with Austin Render, brought to you by Overhead Door. 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
1: Good morning. The rain and storms put a damper on some athletic events yesterday, but South girls tennis did get their match in sectionals. A 5-0 win over Edgewood. Panthers advanced to take on Brown County, while North will face Owen Valley. They started the girls' track and field sectionals at South, but the storms ended up delaying and ultimately pushing those back, and they will resume tonight. Indiana baseball had three players named to the All-Big Ten teams. Hogan Denny landed on the first team. He hit .357, with 18 doubles, 14 home runs, and 63 runs scored. That was the second most in the Big Ten. Jake Hanley, Indiana's first baseman, a second-team All-Big Ten selection. He hit .338 with 14 homers and a team-high 48 RBI. He started every game for the Hoosiers this season, the only player to do so. Then Tony Newbeck was a third-teamer, and he had a 3.95 ERA on the mound, a 7-4 record with 75 strikeouts to just 27 walks. In Major League Baseball yesterday, the Cubs let first place in the NL Central slip away with a 5-2 loss to Milwaukee. The Cardinals defeated Pittsburgh 9-6. The Reds beat the Phillies 4-1, and the White Sox beat the Mariners 2-1.
0: All right, thank you. Coming up here soon, some Sam Smith and some Billie Eilish on B97.
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0: Now for the weather, brought to you this time by IU Credit Union. So right now, some pretty heavy rain in the area, and it is 63. We are under a flood watch until 2 p.m. today. Today, we do have a continued chance of showers and possibly a thunderstorm, mostly before 3 p.m. Otherwise, today, it should stay mostly cloudy with a steady temperature around 64. Then tonight, a slight chance of showers and a low around 53. Tomorrow should be partly sunny with a high around 71. And then on Friday, the rain is back. Showers likely with a high around 73.
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0: Billie Eilish and Sienna Spiro right around the corner. Right now, it's Sam Smith and Normani on B97.

B97, that's Sienna Spiro. So this Saturday, Bryant Park Pool and Switchyard Plaza Spray Pad will both be opening for the season, but the Mills Pool opening is delayed. They found a big leak, they need to do repairs, and they don't have an opening date quite yet on Mills Pool. And the Imagine Dragons on the way right now, it's All American Rejects.

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0: today's best music beat 97. That is the latest from Bruno Mars. So Olivia Rodrigo has some new music coming out this week.
1: Very excited. It's called The Cure. It's a single. Her album comes out the 12th of June. So that is a couple weeks away. Very excited for that. She's coming out with a new song. It is not the song she sang on SNL.
0: Oh, it's not.
1: It is not. That one was called Begged.
0: So
1: if you watched the SNL episode or you just saw the clip of her singing it, that is not the song coming out this Friday. I don't know if it's going to be sad. I'm intrigued.
0: Yeah, since it's not that song, I can still hold out hope that it will be up-tempo. I've just been really having a fight with like slow music and everybody releasing slow music right now. So we'll see. I do think the album tonally is going to go slow quite a bit because it's about being sad.
1: Yes.
0: But it'll be interesting to see. I think it's cute that it's called The Cure because she referenced The Cure also in Drop Dead. She loves The Cure.
1: Yes.
0: So it should be a lot of fun to see what she does with that. It'd be cool to see something kind of influenced by The Cure.
1: Yes. But I would love to see some rock stuff because she's always doing rock stuff when she's singing live. It's not as prevalent on the albums. And I think if she's going on this big, crazy, sold-out tour that's coming up this fall, winter, and it's just 2 hours of her sad album, I think she's going to hate it. We're going to hate it. We're not going, but But I hope there's a music video.
0: Yeah.
1: I always like her music videos. So a good Olivia Rodrigo music video for this Memorial Day weekend could be the move.
0: Yeah, that would be a lot of fun. And again, it's Memorial Day weekend. I want a big fun song I can play while I'm hanging out.
1: Yeah, exactly.
0: Not something to cry to. Exactly. So hopefully that's what she provides. And yeah, that's coming out this Friday?
1: This Friday.
0: All right, very exciting. Well, coming up here soon, we'll check out your local news update with Skip Daily, then some Chapel Roan on the way on B97.
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7: Thanks, Macy and Olivia. Good morning, and here's what's happening. Indiana State Senator Shelley Yoder from Bloomington co-wrote and signed a bipartisan letter to Republican legislative leadership asking for a review of state child care funding. She said the Hoosier state needs to find the solution that's going to work for Indiana on the pressing issue. The Interim Fiscal Policy Committee will take testimony and discuss potential options for the matter over the coming weeks. The Bloomington Parks Foundation and the family of Don Shiflett continue his legacy through the Don Shiflett Memorial Scholarship, which awards two annual $250 scholarships to Fairview Elementary School students in the Banneker After School Program to help cover registration fees, equipment, uniforms, and other gear needed for participation in a local sports program. Third grade student Savali Brewster received the Spring 2026 Scholarship Award last week and plans to use the scholarship to play soccer. And the water level at Monroe Lake is sitting at nearly 550 feet, about 9 feet above normal pool. The lake is a flood control reservoir, holding on to excess water to minimize flooding impacts on downstream homes, businesses, and farms. Expect a holiday weekend update on lake closures over the coming days. This is Skip Daly, and that's a look at your B97 News.

0: 97. That is Taylor Swift. Now for your B97 birthday shout out. First of all, we have a belated birthday from yesterday.
1: Okay.
0: We got one for Eli.
1: Okay.
0: He is Eli Seymour from Mandeville.
1: Okay.
0: It's his 14th birthday. That's a good one.
1: That is a good one.
0: Good for you. So happy birthday. Slightly belated it was yesterday. Hopefully you had a great birthday. And then we got a couple more for today.
1: Okay.
0: Hayden from Bedford from his parents.
1: Nice.
0: And then we have your friend.
1: My friend Ethan. Happy birthday, Ethan.
0: Yeah.
1: My twin.
0: He's
1: my twin, born 2 days apart. That's what we tell people.
0: Okay, yeah. 2 days. That is pretty close.
1: And everyone believes us.
0: Everyone believes you?
1: Yeah.
0: That's pretty good. I like that.
1: Do you have any famous birthdays?
0: Yeah, we get some celebrity birthdays.
1: Okay.
0: We have a Cher.
1: Ooh!
0: Yeah, Cher is a good one.
1: Yeah.
0: Cher is 80 today.
1: Happy birthday, Cher.
0: Happy birthday, Cher. And then a lot of people I don't really know. Timothy Oliphant, I've heard of him.
1: Oh, yes. Actor.
0: Yeah, actor. You know, he's on Deadwood. He's on the Santa Clarita Diet, which I watched some of.
1: Sure.
0: It's that show with him and Drew Barrymore where I think Drew Barrymore is a zombie. And it's a comedy.
1: Okay.
0: It's fascinating, actually. I kind of like the first season, so maybe check that out.
1: Okay.
0: Busta Rhymes.
1: Oh!
0: That's a pretty good one.
1: That is a good one.
0: Yeah. So it's a pretty good birthday.
1: Yeah.
0: If it's your birthday today, you're in pretty good company. You got Cher and Busta Rhymes.
1: Happy
0: and
1: birthday.
0: Timothy Oliphant. It's a big happy birthday. Coming up here soon, A Great Big World and some Somber on B97.
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0: today's best music, Beat 97. That is Olivia Rodrigo. Now let's check out your sports update with Austin Render, brought to you by Overhead Door. Austin, what's going on?
1: Yeah, the rain and the storms put a bit of a damper on some athletic events yesterday. South Girls Tennis got their match in, though. A 5-0 win over Edgewood in the opener for sectional play. Panthers will take on Brown County today. North will face Owen Valley. They did start the girls' track and field sectionals last night, but storms ended up delaying that. They will resume that later today, as long as everything gets dried off by the time we have stuff going on this evening. Indiana baseball had three players named to the All-Big Ten teams. Hogan Denny landed on the first team. He hit .357 with 18 doubles, 14 homers, 63 runs scored. That was the second most in the Big Ten. Jake Hanley, Indiana's first baseman, a second-team All-Big Ten selection for the second year in a row. And for the second year in a row, he started every game for the Hoosiers. Only player to do that this year. He hit .338 with 14 homers and a team-high 48 RBI. And then left-handed starting pitcher Tony Newbeck, a third-teamer. He had a .395 ERA and a 7-4 record with 75 strikeouts to just 27 walks. In Major League Baseball yesterday, the Cubs let their first place in the NL Central slip away with a 5-2 loss to Milwaukee. The Cardinals defeated the Pirates 9-6, Reds over the Phillies 4-1, and the White Sox get a 2-1 win over the Mariners.
0: All right, thank you. Coming up here soon, some Nikki Yore and some Sabrina Carpenter on B97.
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0: Now let's check out the weather. It's brought to you this time by Menards. Right now, some light rain in the area, and it's 62. We are still under a flood watch. That is in effect until the middle of the afternoon. We have showers and possibly a thunderstorm before 3, then just a chance of showers afterwards. Should see a steady temperature throughout the day around 64. Tonight, a slight chance of showers and mostly cloudy overnight with a low of 53. Then tomorrow, it should be partly sunny. We get a little break from the rain with a high around 71. And on Friday, showers likely again with a high of 73.
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0: Some Sabrina Carpenter coming up here soon. Olivia Dean also on the way. Right now, let's bring it back to the music with some Nicky Yore. This is Sunroof on B97.

Olivia Dean. So easy to fall in love. On the Buskirk Chumley website right now, they have tickets on sale for Secret Lee's 30th anniversary weekend concert series, What Comes After the Blues. 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You can get your tickets at buskirkchumley.org. Alex Warren coming up in a couple of minutes. Right now, getting back to the music. It's The Weeknd and Cry For Me on D97.

0: 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We're gulping ours down, too.
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0: Today's best music, Beat 97. That's Post Malone and Swae Lee. So there is a new hockey romance show on Amazon Prime. So naturally, we brought our sports reporter back in to tell us all about it.
1: Naturally. Naturally, I'm the one who's watched the hockey romance show.
0: Well, yeah, it's hockey.
1: Yeah, of course. It's all sports. I watch anything sports related.
2: Mm-hmm. Exactly, yeah.
1: Yeah, it was really good.
0: All right. Uh-huh. Big fan of Off Campus?
1: Yeah, I enjoyed it. There's a bunch of guys out there probably rolling their eyes at me right now.
0: No.
2: What's the general plot? No spoilers.
1: So I'm trying to walk the line without any spoilers. But essentially, the general plot, if I were to write like the description of the show, is that this college hockey player needs tutoring in a class. This girl is trying to get with another guy, and so they agree to work together. He's going to help her get the guy. Mm-hmm. She's going to help him pass the class.
2: Mm. Okay.
1: So that's kind of the gist of it. It's centered around this fake university's hockey team.
2: Of course.
1: Like a fictional show is. And she's from Indiana.
0: Really?
1: There's your fun fact.
0: Okay.
1: Her character is from Indiana.
0: All right.
1: She does not like Indiana.
0: Well,
1: that's a tough spot there for us. But that's kind of the general gist of it. I think the show develops the characters really well. I think that the story is really good. And I was hooked. I binged it in like 3 days.
0: Oh, all right.
1: There's 8 episodes. They're all on Amazon Prime.
2: Okay.
1: I need other people to watch it so that I can talk about it. You two haven't watched it yet.
0: No,
1: so
0: but we will.
1: I'm trying not to give away any spoilers.
2: Yeah. You have to finish Heated Rivalry.
1: I will.
0: And then you can kind of compare.
1: That's on my to-do list.
2: Okay, good.
1: Yeah, my wife watched that, told me I have to watch it. So I'm 2 episodes in on that right now.
2: Okay, we got to get the comparison.
1: Yeah.
2: Okay.
1: Yeah.
0: All right, because we've both seen Heated Rivalry.
2: Yes.
0: So, yeah, we've got to fill out our hockey
1: universe.
0: You guys
1: got to do the off-campus. Yeah. I'll do Heated Rivalry, and we'll compare.
2: Perfect.
0: We'll compare notes. Well, coming up here soon, we'll check out your local news update, then some Kalani on the way on B97.
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10: Thanks, Macy and Olivia. Good morning, and here's what's happening. Indiana State Senator Shelley Yoder from Bloomington co-wrote and signed a bipartisan letter to Republican legislative leadership asking for a review of state child care funding. She said the Hoosier State needs to find the solution that's going to work for Indiana on the pressing issue. The Interim Fiscal Policy Committee will take testimony and discuss potential options for the matter over the coming weeks. The Bloomington Parks Foundation and the family of Don Shiflett continue his legacy through the Don Shiflett Memorial Scholarship, which awards two annual $250 scholarships to Fairview Elementary School students in the Banneker After School Program to help cover registration fees, equipment, uniforms, and other gear needed for participation in a local sports program. Third grade student Sabali Brewster received the Spring 2026 Scholarship Award last week and plans to use the scholarship to play soccer. And the water level at Monroe Lake is sitting at nearly 550 feet, about 9 feet above normal pool. The lake is a flood control reservoir, holding on to excess water to minimize flooding impacts on downstream homes, businesses, and farms. Expect a holiday weekend update on lake closures over the coming days. This is Skip Daly, and that's a look at your B97 News.

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0: Today's best music, Beat 97. That's Taylor Swift. Now for the B-Town Beat, let's see what's going on in Bloomington tonight. So downtown Bloomington, they're doing this cool new thing called Downtown Shop Night.
1: Oh.
0: So from Wednesday, or it's every third Wednesday through October.
1: Okay.
0: They're going to have the downtown shop stay open a little later.
1: Okay.
0: So they'll all be open until about 7 p.m. and they'll be doing some little like surprise events throughout the evenings. They'll have special offerings. Sometimes they'll have special discounts. And so it's a really great way to kind of keep these shops open late for people who can't get there earlier on a weekday.
1: Yeah.
0: And bring everyone out downtown to do some local shopping.
1: Yeah, it's going to be on that square area.
0: Yeah, it's all around the square. Okay. It's everything like Oak, Mirth, Lola, Goods for Cooks, Gather, Bonfette, That's the Rub. So it's a lot of those downtown businesses are going to have extended hours tonight.
1: Okay, nice. And that's every third Wednesday?
0: Every third Wednesday through October.
1: Okay.
0: Yeah.
1: Okay.
0: So if you show up to the square tonight, everything is going to be open a little bit later.
1: Nice.
0: Coming up here soon, some Justin Bieber and some Pink Pantheress on B97.
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0: Today's best music, Beat 97, that is Miles Smith. Now let's talk sports with Austin Render, brought to you by Overhead Door. Austin, what's going on?
1: Yeah, the rain and the storms put a bit of a damper on some athletic events yesterday. South girls tennis got their match in, though. A 5-0 win over Edgewood in sectionals. Panthers will take on Brown County later today. North will face Owen Valley. We got the girls' track and field sectionals started over at Bloomington South, but the storms ended up delaying that. That'll resume tonight. Indiana baseball had three players named to the All-Big Ten teams. Utility player Hogan Denny landed on the first team. He hit .357, leading the team with 18 doubles, 14 homers, and 63 runs scored. Those runs were second most in the Big Ten. Jake Hanley, Indiana's first baseman, a second-team All-Big Ten selection for the second year in a row. He hit .338 with 14 home runs and a team-high 48 RBI. He started every game for the Hoosiers this season, the only player to do so. And then Tony Newbeck started all 14 weekends for the Hoosiers. He's a third-team All-Big Ten selection, a 3.95 ERA with a 7-4 record, 75 strikeouts to 27 walks. In the MLB yesterday, the Cubs have lost their lead in the NL Central. The Brewers beat them 5-2 and now lead the Cubs by a half a game. Cardinals are a half game back as well, as they beat Pittsburgh 9-6. Reds beat the Phillies 4-1, and the White Sox got a 2-1 win over the Mariners.
0: All right, thank you. Coming up here soon, some Bruno Mars and some Steve Lacy on B97.
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0: Now for the weather. It's brought to you this time by MCCSC. So right now, some light rain still in the area, and it's a little bit misty out there. It's 62 right now, and we are under a flood watch until this afternoon. Should see a chance of showers and possibly a thunderstorm throughout the day. Thunderstorm mainly before 3 p.m., then just showers after that. And a steady temperature today around 64. Then tonight, a slight chance of showers and a low of 53. Tomorrow, it should be partly sunny with a high of 71. And on Friday, showers likely with a high of 73.
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0: Steve Lacy on deck right now. 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

Today's best music, Beat 97, that's One Republic. A lot of great movies coming out this weekend. Star Wars, The Mandalorian, and Grogu. Also, I Love Boosters, which Olivia and I saw early and really, really enjoyed. It's going to be a limited release, but if you can find it, highly recommend it. Up next, Lola Young.

Graduation season is here, which means proud families, packed parking lots, and group photos that somehow take 45 minutes. 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Ooh.

Somber. That's Homewrecker on B97, today's best music. Somber playing up at Gainbridge Fieldhouse on November 9th. Also just announced for Gainbridge is the Smashing Pumpkins. They're playing on October 20th. Pre-sale is happening today at 10 a.m., but then general sale is happening tomorrow at the same time. Colleen, right now, it's Talk on B97.

0: 97. That is Tate McRae. Good morning, and thanks for joining us on the show today. It's brought to you by Smithville and Monroe County YMCA. So it looks like another rainy day.
1: Yes, it's going to be a little bit colder, a little bit cooler than it was yesterday. But more rain, more craziness. Mm-hmm. Are we still watching out for floods?
0: Yeah, we are still under a flood watch. That's in effect until, I believe, 2 o'clock this afternoon.
1: Okay.
0: I'm very happy to see it's at least cooler. Mm-hmm. Yesterday, it got really sticky. In the middle of the day, it was like 88 or something and super humid.
1: Yes.
0: So you know what? I'm okay with the rain. I mean, I love the rain, but I'm especially okay with it if we're in the 60s. Yes. This is beautiful spring weather.
1: Yes.
0: I can handle this.
1: Yes. Got any big indoor plans? Big outdoor?
0: I'm trying to see Obsession at some point. I don't know if I'm going to get there today, but it's going to be a rainy weekend. Mm-hmm. So I think that'll be a good rainy day activity.
1: A lot of good things coming out this weekend.
0: Yeah.
1: Very excited. I will go see Mandalorian and Grogu. That will be a next week thing.
0: You have to.
1: Yes. I have to go see it. I have to see Baby Yoda.
0: Mm-hmm.
1: It's the last episode of The Boys ever today.
0: Oh, wow. You're finally going to be free.
1: I'm going to be free of The Boys. And it's very exciting, everybody.
0: Yeah.
1: So I think I'm gonna do that. I'm gonna handle that. I'm gonna take care of that, and then I don't know, maybe I'll run around in the rain. I'll be so excited.
0: Yeah. Well, good luck.
1: Thank you.
0: Well, coming up here soon, some Huntricks and some Harry Styles. Then after the top of the hour, Pam is taking over on B97.
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0: B97, that is Black Bear and Hot Girl Bummer. That's from 2020 from the album Everything Means Nothing. Coming up before the top of the hour, Post Malone is on the way. Olivia Dean is next.
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He's a PE teacher at Binford Elementary. 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

B97 Kehlani, you know, every time Taylor Swift talks about Travis Kelce, you know that she is so flippin' in love. The last thing that she mentioned, she told People magazine that everything Travis touches turns into fun. She says, something that I'll always remember is when I would finish a take and I'd say cut and we'd be done with that take. I would always just hear like someone cheering from across the studio when we were shooting it. And that one person was my boy, Travis. Here is Taylor Swift on B97.

0: 97, Olivia Dean and Man I Need. Coming up at noon, it's Retro Lunch. More chances to win tickets to go see Milligan at the Bluebird this Saturday night. 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Coming up next, Sienna Spiru.
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0: May have to just try that one. I don't know, but I'm afraid I would really like it. So what's happening this weekend at the Bluebird? If you're looking to go out and have a little towny night, check out the Bluebird on Saturday night for the band Milligan. They do a lot of classic rock, and the classic can go like, you know, 70s, 80s, 90s, that kind of stuff. Just a really fun band. If you would like to go, I got a bunch of tickets to pack the place. All you have to do is text the word BIRD, B-I-R-D, to 812-339-9797. Again, text the word BIRD to 812-339-9797 if you'd like to win tickets to see Milligan this Saturday night at the Bluebird. We'll be right back with Michael Jackson.
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0: B97 Retro Lunch. That is Usher with My Boo. Today is World Bee Day, National Quiche Lorraine Day, Rescue Dog Day. It's also National High Heels Day, Pick Strawberries Day, and National Band Directors Day. Let's take a look at that weather forecast for today in the next couple of days. Wednesday, so we're looking at a chance of showers, slight chance of showers, but a high today of 70. Mostly cloudy tonight, low 52. Thursday looks fantastic. Partly sunny Thursday, high 68. Eddie Money on the way.
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0: B97, Sabrina Carpenter. It is the third Wednesday of May, and that means Downtown Shop Night. 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They've got some special offerings and different reasons to wander from door to door. So head on downtown tonight and enjoy. We'll be right back with Leon Thomas.
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0: 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A reminder, it is downtown shop night. It starts at 4, goes to 7. Downtown Bloomington, all the shops are going to have just some special things going on and trying to get people to come on down and enjoy. As far as the weather forecast is concerned, we just have a slight chance of showers, high 70. Then mostly cloudy tonight, low 52. And Thursday, partly sunny, high 68. Have a great afternoon. I'll be back tomorrow morning at 10.
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Olivia Dean, it's Man I Need here on B97. Today's best music. We are just past three. We're at 3:05 right now, to be specific. I'm Olivia, hanging out with you. I am not Kevin, going to be with you for the next couple of days, actually, hanging out with you in the afternoons, getting you through the rest of your day. We are still in this rainy weather, still in a flood warning until 7 p.m. today. So being on the watch out for that. So still in the rain, still in all of that. But we are halfway through our week. We're focusing on the positive right now. I got some Bruno Mars on the way in a couple of minutes right now. Getting back into the music, it's Miles Smith and Stargazing on B97, today's best music.

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1: 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So far this season, Walker is hitting almost .450 with a team-high 30 hits and 29 runs scored. He had back-to-back four-hit games in April and nine total multi-hit games this season. Maddie Bland is a senior on the Edgewood softball team. Bland is leading the team in batting average, hits, runs, doubles, and home runs. From May 12th to May 16th, Bland hit three home runs over five games with 11 total hits, and Edgewood won all five games. She has five games this season with at least three hits, including four in the season opener against North. 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

Taylor Swift. That's Karma here on B97. Today's best music. Dua Lipa in a couple of minutes. Her live album coming out on May 22nd. That is this Friday. Not only are we getting a live album from her, we are getting a concert movie from her Radical Optimism tour. And it's not entering theaters. It's not going to be on a streamer of any sort. It's going to be free on YouTube because Dua Lipa loves us all and we all love Dua Lipa because of it. And so she's having herself a great moment. And speaking of girls having a great moment right now, I got Ella Langley. She is spending her 10th week at the top of the Billboard Hot 100. It's Choosin' Texas on today's best music, B97.

caps, gowns, emotional parents, and at least one speech that could have been an email. 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

the Chainsmokers on B97. Today's best music, starting at 4, so you got about 30 minutes until getting it down on downtown. It is downtown shop night, so that means stores are going to be open till later. It is happening every third Wednesday, and that's going to be happening till October, so you have plenty of time to do this if you don't want to be braving out the rain. But a ton of local businesses downtown in the square area, a lot of those businesses, they're going to be open later. They're going to have a ton of activities. I know Gathers posted they're going to have a collage sheet craft table set up, which sounds super fun, and it's going to be a ton of businesses all around the square. That is starting at 4, goes on until 7, and it's going to be happening every third Wednesday up until October. So circle this date in your calendar. Very excited to see how that goes. I got Luke Combs coming up in a couple of minutes, and a look at your weather as well. Speaking of the rain, right now, BTS, it's Swim on today's best music, B97. Swim.

0: a little throwback from Cobra Starship. You make me feel on B97 today's best music, getting our energy up through all this rain. And speaking of the rain, let's get you a look at your weather right now. Sitting at around 61 degrees out there. Still got some rain coming down in the area. We are in a flood warning until 7 p.m. tonight, so be on the watch out for that. And then for tonight, the rain should taper off. Should be cloudy with a low around 52 degrees. Your Thursday, it's looking partly sunny out there. You've got a high around 70 degrees. Your Thursday night is looking partly cloudy with a low around 55. And then on Friday, the rain is coming back in that afternoon on Friday. You've got a high around 72 degrees. I got Somber on the way in a couple of minutes and some Sabrina Carpenter. So keep it right here on today's best music, B97.
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1: 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Let's get back to the music.

Somber. That's Back to Friends on B97, today's best music. He's playing Gainbridge Fieldhouse this November, so quite a while away. Duff Cameron's going to be opening for Somber, playing at Gainbridge. Very excited to see how that goes. Speaking of new shows announced for Gainbridge Fieldhouse, the Smashing Pumpkins going to be there October 20th. Pre-sale was this morning, so if you miss out on that, general sale is going to be tomorrow on Thursday, also happening at 10 a.m. Gainbridge, they have a very, very good lineup for the summer. Megan Maroney at the end of the month. We've got Benson Boone in July. And then Somber in November. It's going to be very fun, very excited for that. Let's get back to the music. Sabrina Carpenter, when did you get hot?

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Miley Cyrus, it's the end of the world here on B97. Today's best music. It's Olivia hanging out with you. I am not Kevin, in case you didn't catch that earlier. We're going to be hanging out for the next couple of days in the afternoon spot, getting you through the rest of your day. It's still kind of rainy out there. It's been rainy all day. Looks like we're going to get a little bit of a break tomorrow, which will be nice. But just a little heads up, flood warning until 7 p.m. tonight. We're going to be hanging out next couple of hours. Let's get back into the music. Ray, where's my husband on B97?

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Today's best music. It's Olivia hanging out with you. We are still in our 97 days of giveaways. In case you were out of the loop, haven't caught on yet, we're doing our 97 days of giveaways, giving away a ton of things all summer long. Coming at you now, I have a pair of season tickets for the Truesdale Heating and Cooling and Maintenance Summer Concert Series that is over at the Tier 10 Sports and Music Park that is out in Spencer. And they've already had a couple of shows this summer, and it has looked very, very fun. So we want to get you in on at that. Their next show is they are having a Metallica tribute, The Four Horsemen, and then a Guns N' Roses Illusion. They're calling themselves. It's called Sins N' Roses. And they have a ton of awesome concerts this summer. And we are giving you a chance to win a pair of tickets. And this goes until October. So summer, fall, we've got some plans for you. And so in order to do this, in honor of last day of school tomorrow for MCCSE, what are you looking forward to most this summer? Text me in 812-339-9797. I'm looking forward to being out by the pool. I'm very excited to be out and really just enjoying that. So text me in some of your summer plans so you can get your chance for some even more summer plans at the Tier 10 Music and Sports Park Summer Concert Series, 812-339-9797. Gonna give you a chance to get on that. Gonna throw some new music your way. It's the latest from OneRepublic. It's Need Your Love on B97, today's best music.

0: Paul Russell on B97, today's best music. Want to give a quick shout out to Katie. She won our Tier 10 Summer Concert Series season pass. And the thing that she is looking forward to most this summer is getting some sleep and going to Florida, which not a bad thing to be looking forward to. And enjoy your tickets. Very excited about that. Let's get you a look at your weather. It is brought to you by IU Credit Union. Still some light rain in the area, still at 61 degrees. And we are also still in that flood warning until 7 p.m. this evening. And then for the rest of your night, slight chance of rain. It's going to be a low of 52 degrees. Your Thursday, partly sunny skies. You've got a high around 70. Your Thursday night is going to be partly cloudy with a low around 55. And then your Friday, the rain is coming back in the afternoon. It's going to be a high of 72 degrees. 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

0: Chapel Roan on B97. Today's best music. Good luck, babe. It's Olivia hanging out with you. Gonna get you a look at your B97 news. But before we get to that, just a little reminder at the top of the hour, we will be entering the 5 o'clock freakout. So if you have something you wanna hear, text me in 812-339-9797. Let's try to get these vibes up on this rainy, rainy Wednesday. Text me in 812-339-9797. If you want to hear a throwback, if you want to hear something new, we'll try and get that in our rotation for the hour. So get them in early and we'll see what we can do. Going to get you a look at your B97 news. 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
1: Good afternoon, and here's what's happening. Indiana State Senator Shelley Yoder from Bloomington co-wrote and signed a bipartisan letter to Republican legislative leadership asking for a review of state child care funding. She said the Hoosier State needs to find the solution that's going to work for Indiana on the pressing issue. The Interim Fiscal Policy Committee will take testimony and discuss potential options for the matter over the coming weeks. Competitive eating champion and Hoosier Joey Chestnut has pled guilty to battery stemming from an incident last March when he slapped somebody while at a tavern in Westfield, Indiana. The judge sentenced him to 180 days in jail, all suspended. He is scheduled to make an appearance this weekend in Terre Haute at the Rural King Popcorn Eating Competition. And a flood warning has been issued for the area. Brown, Monroe, Green, and Owen counties are under advisory until 7 p.m. this evening due to excessive rainfall. Recorded precipitation today was up to 2 inches, and another half inch is likely this evening. As a reminder, do not risk driving through flooded streets. This is Skip Daly, and that's a look at your B97 news.
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role model on B97. Today's best music, Sally, When the Wine Runs Out. Gotta give a huge shout out to Lauren from Ellettsville, getting the 5 o'clock freak out set up right. That was a great one. Thank you for requesting that. It is the 5 o'clock freakout. So if you have something you want to hear, text me in 812-339-9797. 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Everyone driving just a little bit more carefully with all of the rain in the area off of 69. Those big exits coming out of Bloomington into Ellettsville. They are looking a little bit crowded as you get on and off the exits out by Bloomfield Road, down south down there, looking a little bit congested there. Also, off the 69 exit on 3rd is looking a little bit crowded if you are going west out there. And speaking of a 69 exit off the bypass, looking a little bit congested over on College down there, and also on 10th Street and 3rd as well. Going down to State Road 37, it's looking a little bit congested down there. Just watching out. If you're getting off of State Road 37 onto Old State Road 37, looks like a little bit traffic over there. And a little reminder, don't try and drive your car through a flooded street. Better to be safe than to be sorry. 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Let's get back into the music. Why don't we? I'm throwing Alex Warren at you now. It's Ordinary on B97, today's best music.

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9: Oh.

Benson Boone, sorry I'm here for someone else. We are in the 5 o'clock freak out. It's brought to you by our friends at Coghlan Orthodontics and Classic Bowling Lanes. 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Can be something new on your rotation, something throwing back. Everything I want to hear. It all got a look at what's trending coming up in a few minutes. Now getting you back into the music. Noah Kahan, it's The Great Divide. I'll be 97 today's best music.

0: Taylor Swift, Is It Over Now on B97, today's best music sent in by Angela. Thank you for reminding us of this banger. Get your requests in. We got 23 more minutes in the 5 o'clock freak out. 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While you guys are thinking about those, let's get you a look at what's trending. What is going on? It's Memorial Day weekend coming up, which means it's going to be Indy 500 weekend, in case you were out of the loop on that. And this Friday, they are doing the Oscar Mayer Wiener 500. Most importantly, they have gathered all six of the Wienermobiles, and they're going to be racing them. And there is some rain in the forecast for the whole weekend. And supposedly the rumor is they have tires, wet tires, so that the Wienermobile can be on the wet track and they won't go all the way around and they will still be able to race. So we are all good on that. Olivia Rodrigo announced her newest single is coming out this Friday. It is called The Cure. We got a little snippet of the music video of a couple of seconds. It looks like she's going to be in a hospital. She's in a little nurse's outfit. She looks so cute. So excited for her album that is coming out on June 12th. Things going on tonight in the area over at the IU Cinema. They are showing Sorry to Bother You. That is going to go on at 7 p.m. over there. It is free, but ticketed. You can do that online on their website, cinema.indiana.edu, ahead of I Love Boosters, also made by Boots Riley. He made both those movies. That's coming out this weekend. Very excited about that. They did a pre-screen at the IU Cinema, and it was very, very good. Speaking of things coming out this weekend, Star Wars The Mandalorian and Grogu. It's expected to make $160 million worldwide in its opening weekend. We finally got some critics' reviews. 58% is where that is sitting on Rotten Tomatoes. So, going to be intrigued to see how that is. I'm going to have to make some time this Memorial Day weekend to go out and see that. That's what's trending. That's what's going on. Going to get you a look at your weather in a couple of minutes and some Harry Styles. It's on the way on today's best music, B97.
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0: 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So we are still in the flood warning. That is going to end at 7 p.m. this evening. Still got some light rain in the area, and you're sitting at around 61 degrees. For tonight, the rain should be tapering off. Going to be mostly cloudy with a low around 52 degrees. Your Thursday, partly sunny skies. You've got a high around 70 degrees. Your Thursday night is partly cloudy with a low around 55. And then on Friday, the rain is going to be coming back into the picture in your afternoon. You've got a high around 72 degrees. 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I got Olivia Rodrigo and a few right now. Harry Styles, it's American Girls on B97.

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1: Hate to give the satisfaction asking how you're doing now. 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

0: 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I'm also Olivia hanging out with you in the 5 o'clock freakouts brought to you by our friends at Coughlin Orthodontics and Classic Bowling Lanes. 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
1: Good afternoon, and here's what's happening. Indiana State Senator Shelley Yoder from Bloomington co-wrote and signed a bipartisan letter to Republican legislative leadership asking for a review of state child care funding. She said the Hoosier State needs to find the solution that's going to work for Indiana on the pressing issue. The Interim Fiscal Policy Committee will take testimony and discuss potential options for the matter over the coming weeks. Competitive eating champion and Hoosier Joey Chestnut has pled guilty to battery stemming from an incident last March when he slapped somebody while at a tavern in Westfield, Indiana. The judge sentenced him to 180 days in jail, all suspended. He is scheduled to make an appearance this weekend in Terre Haute at the Rural King Popcorn Eating Competition. And a flood warning has been issued for the area. Brown, Monroe, Greene, and Owen counties are under advisory until 7 p.m. this evening due to excessive rainfall. Recorded precipitation today was up to 2 inches, and another half inch is likely this evening. As a reminder, do not risk driving through flooded streets. This is Skip Daly, and that's a look at your B97 news.
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B97, Teddy Swims, that's Lose Control. Hey, what's up? It's Olivia hanging out with you, filling in for Kevin for the next couple of days. So we're going to get a little bit used to each other hanging out in this afternoon, early evening spot instead of later into the night. Going to be hanging out with you for a little bit longer. I got the K-pop Demon Hunters coming at you right now. It's Golden on B97, today's best music.

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1: 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Maddie Bland is a senior on the Edgewood softball team. 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

B97, Billie Eilish, it's Birds of a Feather. Billie Eilish released her concert film for the Hit Me Hard, Hit Me Soft tour a couple of weeks ago. If you liked it, I want to know. Text me at 812-339-9797. And if you are really into some good concert films, Dua Lipa is coming out this Friday. I'm very excited about it. It's going to be on YouTube, and it will be on heavy rotation for me. I don't know about you guys. I got Taylor Swift and Doechii on the way right now. Sienna Spyro. It's Die on This Hill.

1997, Sabrina Carpenter, When Did You Get Hot? In case you missed it, the record company Secretly, they are celebrating their 30th anniversary. They are a local in-town group. They are super, super cool. They are doing a weekend concert series in August. It's called What Comes After the Blues, and they are offering a limited number of $90 ticket bundles for all 3 days. That's from August 27th through the 29th, playing the Bluebird, the Buskirk, and Switchyard Park. Going to be a ton of fun, cool indie artists. June Panic is going to be there. Jensen McRae, which I'm very excited about. Sharon Ann Etten is going to be there. It's going to be a ton of people. It's going to be so much fun. 3 days in August. You can get those tickets, buskirkchumley.org. And again, limited number of tickets. So if you want to go all 3 days, and you already know you do, hop on that sooner rather than later. Buskirkchumley.org is where you could be finding those. Justin Bieber, it's Daisies on B97.

0: Throwback from Flo Rida and T-Pain. That's Low here on B97. Today's best music. It's Olivia. Going to be the last time you're hearing from me on this Wednesday evening. Have a great, safe rest of your night. Looks like we're leaving the flood warning at the top of the hour and going to slightly trickle out of the rain, which will be very nice. Your low is 52 degrees and it will be sunny tomorrow. So have a great day. We will see each other then. I got some Zara Larsson and Tate McRae coming up in a couple of minutes on today's best music, B97. And I will catch you guys later. See ya. Have a great rest of your night.
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E97. E97. 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E97. E97. E97. E97. E97. E97. 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E97. 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E97. E97. E97. E97. E97. E97. E97. E97. E97. E97. E97. E97. E97. E97. E97. E97. E97. E97. E97. E97. E97. E97. E97. E97. E97. E97. E97. E97. E97. E97. E97. E97. E97. E97. E97. E97. E97. E97. E97. E97. E97. E97. E97. E97. E97. E97. E97. E97. E97. E97. E97. E97. E97. E97. E97. E97. E97. E97. E97. E97. E97. E97. E97. E97. E97. E97. E97. E97. E97. E97. E97. E97. E97. E97. E97. E97. E97. E97. E97. E97. E97. 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

0: 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Do you think you can beat me in a simulated round of golf? Well, you have your chance at B-Town Indoor Golf. 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
1: It takes 12 years to create a graduate. It takes about the same time to create a dropout. The difference between a child becoming one or the other could be you. Studies prove that reading to a child regularly dramatically improves reading skills. And kids who read well by third grade are four times as likely to graduate. So United Way is calling for 1 million volunteers over the next 3 years. We're asking you to step up, make a pledge, tutor a child who needs help, mentor a kid who needs someone on their side. Volunteer to read to children. Make a difference. Because when a child advances, we all advance. Entire communities improve. The path to success or failure starts long before graduation day. And the difference between a graduate and a dropout could be you. Be a reader, tutor, or mentor. Give. Advocate. Volunteer. Live United. Take the pledge. Go to liveunited.org now. Brought to you by United Way and the Ad Council.
2: So music begins in 3, 2, 1.
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streaming online at wbwb.com.